loving your light, vulnerable. Letting your guard down, it's honorable. Especially when the past ain't been that friendly to you, but there's magic in that. You the flower that I gotta protect to keep alive in the wintertime. Hey, don't you die yet. You've been way more than a friend of mine. We more like fam. I raised you, you raised me. Let's turn this whole life round. You can confide in me. I could take the weight up off your shoulder blades and try to store the pain inside of me. Hey, why the world do you like that? Like

trusting me with the key to your heart, beating you smart. Cause even though I need a new start, due to my past transgressions, you believed in me. I guess the light I see in you is what you see in me, Lord. Says she from the west side, and she see my best side.

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On 105.5. Don't stop the rhythm. Keep it live on Beat 105.5. Rhythms and more.

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would shout a little louder. If you only knew that when you praise, God goes to work. Lose a battle. God never wastes a battle. See, all them days that the Israelites went walking around the walls of Jericho, when they lifted up that shout of praise, those walls fell down. But some scholars tell us that those walls fell in such a way that the walls became ramps into the city. What I'm trying to tell you is the thing that was designed to keep you out, God is about to use to get you in.

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I'm still blessed, on my way to my destiny, because the favor of God is on my life. Let me tell you about love.

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1: There's so many different people, different walks of life, different backgrounds, different ages. We come from different countries. But there's one thing I've seen worship do over the many years I've been leading worship, whether it is in Asia, whether where this song has come from in Africa. I got a big piece of my heart lives in Africa. You see worship come like an arrow. It divides, it goes past all those denominational barriers, all those age barriers, musical preference barriers. And when it starts to exalt the name of Jesus, and you know, worship gives us handles. It gives us a way to grab hold of the Word of God so that we can find ourselves soaring above any circumstances.

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1: Christ is in us. That's this song. He is a way maker. He is my miracle worker. This song is personal. Come on, it's personal for you today. He's a light in the darkness. That is who he is. Your situation may be up and your situation may be down. But the personhood of Christ remains the same. The finished work of Christ remains the same. So let's sing this song, knowing who our God is. Amen. Amen. Let's sing it out with everything we have today in Jesus.

moments in every generation, whether you're watching or whether you're in this room right now, where the Lord reintroduces himself to a generation and amplifies his message.

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And whenever there's a generation that may forget who he is, he allows a message.

0: 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Our way maker. 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
0: Jesus is hope. 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
3: Today, I'll preach on something that I call standing strong in the face of accusation. Hallelujah. In the last 2 weeks, those who come on Fridays, we've been praying on accusation. Accusation is a charge. If there's a charge against you, somebody makes a charge against you, takes you to court and says you have done this and so you must be punished. So, and we all go through accusation. In the natural realm, we go through, people accuse you of something that you don't even know about. And sometimes you do the thing and somebody takes it and keeps accusing you about it every day, reminding you of what you did wrong. That's accusation. But in the spiritual realm, there's accusation. And today we'll look at it and then we'll see how we can position ourselves properly. And with some prayer. We did a prayer aspect a lot in the last 2 Fridays, but today I want to bring it home and know that we have responsibilities to make sure that
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3: We don't have to put ourselves in a position where we have accusations, true accusations going against us every time. Hallelujah. So this is a wisdom part of accusation. Let's make our declaration. The word works. It works by faith.
4: It works by faith.
3: Through the word of God, I know God. What the word says about God is true.
4: What the word says about me is true.
3: In Christ, I'm called into relationship and revelation. I build altars that produce intimacy. I take territories through the knowledge of God. As the word is preached today, I grow in the knowledge of God. My altar is strong. My territory is expanding. I cast down every
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3: In Jesus' name. Amen. Today, we are talking about standing strong in the face of accusation. Okay, and the subtopic is that living in loyalty to Christ in the invisible world. Whether we like it or not, we are in an invisible world. Revelation chapter 12, verse 10 to 11. It says, for the accuser of our brothers, and includes our sisters, for the accuser of our brothers has been thrown down, who accuses them day and night before our